0: 605.
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0: Johnny Lyon Hempstead with California 12 of 4 Young Union George 495 on a green Toyota.
1: 2043. 602, I got him. 602 here, sir.

0: 6057.
1: 602, copy, clip 4. 2047.

0: 605, 602, 604 on a 16 at Sheets, 800 Polaris Parkway.
1: 605.
0: Teens loitering. Some of them are on the roof. Caller is going to be a passerby. Advisor is at least four on the roof that they could see.
1: Nine, 99 for that.
0: You're clear.

0: you know, just running there, advising that if anyone is found on the roof, they would like them trespassed.
1: 605 Cop Ample.
0: Oh. Here, clear.
2: 568 radio.
0: 568.
2: If gate was locked to the ladder, do they want them charged with criminal trespass or just trespass for the future?
0: It was security calling. They just advised that if they're found on the roof to trespass them. They didn't say anything about actual charges this time.

0: 20-57.
1: 605-68. 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They just want them trespassed for the future. 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

0: flat or not is secret.
1: You're right.
0: So if we do five people on the roof, he does want them charged. It sounds like most have left by now, but we will be doing a roof check.
1: Okay. Yeah, if the everything was locked up as far as getting on the roof, I think it would be common sense. You're not supposed to go up there, so I don't have any issue with criminal trespass for that.

0: Medic 1 for Medic 111, Engine 111, 350 County Line Road West, Room 248 at the landing. 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
1: The roof is clear. I'll be good for it.
0: 2108. 602, 34. Dear Greg.

0: 5-9-8. Okay. John Paul. 3869 JJP 3869 out of Black Sheep.
1: All right, attached 2139.
0: 605, I'm with him.
1: You're correct.

0: got a call from a passerby in the area of McDonald's, 40 South Cleveland Avenue. They advised on the south, sorry, the west side of the road, there was a water heater on the sidewalk on its side, and they're afraid it could roll into the roadway and cause an accident.
1: Copy and route.

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1: Yes.
0: Just so you're aware, we're going to have two pending 16s, one at Sheets, about 20 people loitering, and a noise complaint from North High Brewing.
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2: 59-580 marked off tonight.
0: Clear 601 on the loud noise complaint. Again, it's just loud music coming from North High.
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1: 612, both of them.
0: Initial call was a patron, advised at least 20 people, blocking pumps, they couldn't get gas. Sheet Security is now calling in, advising they announced over the speakers, and manager asked them to leave, and they're still not leaving.
2: So we copy both units and they're out.

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0: 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I'll be in service using 38 cruiser. You also have a 121 using 25 cruiser, a 122 using 23 cruiser. 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
0: I have a traffic stop, Nevada, 7291 Edward 9, on a gray Dodge, only player supporting sir.
1: Okay, can you give me that plate one more time?
0: Stand by.
2: Three, I'll be with them.
1: You're clear.
0: 12 is Nevada 7291 Edward 9. 7291 Edward 9.

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1: 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Henry Charles Mary, 5071, on a silver dust truck.
0: 2319.
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0: Swimmy County Line and Windermere. King Tom Edward, 6856. KTE, 6856.
1: 2323.
0: Next one will be on a Ford Ranger, white in color.
1: I copy.
2: 6, wait, I'm at that way.
1: You're clear?

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1: That was 348 A's, 4 and 10 north of, sorry, south of Pointers Parkway.
0: South of Polaris Parkway.
1: Ordington Road.
0: You're clear.
2: And if we're no question.
0: Six way nine copy, I can head towards that 4848. You're clear.
3: Six oh three, code 4.
0: 2326.

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0: Code 2 on both the traffic stop and the 48.
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0: one. Leave one in front of St. Angeles. King John John 7858. 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Black man.
1: 2335.
2: 603 in route.
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1: 2339.
0: We're gonna be pulling on the Groton.
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1: 601.
2: Straw and Straw Kill Court, we are stopped in the middle of the road. King William Lincoln, 1783, what
1: SUV? You're clear.
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0: I'm on Cleveland by St. Anne's. Stand by for 12.
2: There's one with him. King Robert Sam, 9265.
1: You're clear.

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1: 6-12.
0: Frank David. Sorry, this is going to be Schrock and west of Schrock House Court. Frank David, Sam 2654. Frank David, Sam 2654 on a, I believe it's a moon Saturn.
1: 2057. 6 later, got
0: it. Correction, it's a murder, of course.
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0: Frank, Frank, and Frank, 2181. That's Frank, Frank, and Frank, 2181. We're going to be struck in the afterlight on a maroon Honda.
1: Okay.
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0: 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Struck and crossbook on Henry Tomboy 1914 HDP 1914 on a gray small sedan. Crash in the SUV. 040.
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0: After the light, going to be some variant MC, Michigan 12 of Edward Sam X-ray 3126. Edward Sam X-ray 3126 on the Black Chief.
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0: Sounds good. We've got a car full of 42 miles, and they were reaching around the car. I'm still looking for one more Janelle unit.
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0: Your plan. Is there a unit that can type the ship to a brief location?
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0: 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It's going to be a gray on the cord, November 12th.
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0: Of course. If you would, please.
1: You're clear. 608, I copy.

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0: On foot, checking businesses.
1: Be clear, where at?
0: Where my 268 is. That's going to be 715 Worthington Road.
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0: We have a 16 at 546 Brockhampton Lane. Caller's advising there's people pulling on door handles trying to break in into vehicles.

0: Units responding to Brockhampton Lane. 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Callers advising there's going to be approximately 4 to 3 black males. They are going to be on foot walking on Brockhampton going towards Worthington Road right now.
1: Did they see the caller?
0: I'm sorry, can you repeat that?
1: Did the suspect see the caller? Did they say anything to the suspect?
0: Negative, they didn't see the caller. They were last seen going eastbound on foot.
1: You're clear. You can put me in car 20 and I'll be en route. And you can get a unit to circulate on Worthington. They sometimes like to cross the street and park in that business complex.

0: 92 to 75. What was your last traffic?
1: They sometimes park off Old Worthington or Worthington or those business complexes and then walk in and then walk back out. So if we can just have a unit circulate that area.
0: I copy.

0: 92.7, they're over here on Worthington, walking north.
1: Yeah, copy. I'm going to come in through the shopping center there.
0: I got two running. Two black males running through the apartment complex north. Dressed in all black.
2: I hold the air for her so you can get choppers.
0: Clear.

0: 611-92, what was the last known health?
1: I'm at Brockhampton Lane and Worthington Road, and they ran northbound. I have two here with me. They're being compliant.
0: You're clear. I think maybe, like, they're as far as the first time note.
1: Their story is they said that they were walking to Sheets. They're not telling me if they have a car here.

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1: 611, I'm out with 92.
2: 607, I'm on that wood line north of the apartment complex.
0: Six, seven, we copy.

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1: Affirm, I'm looking at it now.

0: 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It was a bag in case you guys are out and they dropped it.
1: Seventy-five, we copy. Sheets is going to be code 4. Employees have not seen any juveniles in here recently.
2: She said they left running north from you from the chain you got.
0: Now you can have to confirm.

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0: 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So I don't know, maybe start west, northwest.
1: Yeah.
2: In that area, I'll check.

0: 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Into 111, 8700 Lyra Drive for Columbus on a fire alarm. We get Hilton responds fire in Alpha, time out 616.
1: I'm checking Planet Fitness.

ICL unit. They're claiming that they were dropped off by an Uber approximately 5 o'clock last night in the Lavelle area.

There's only about a 3 in, and single him is maybe 5, and they may be long.

0: 569.
1: Was just advising the drone is up. I'll be checking the area northwest of the apartments and the shopping center.
0: I copy. You have the drone up and checking in northwest of the apartments.

0: But you're on Taylor Way, one in westbound, crossing Tottenham, westbound through the yards.
1: Copy, right in your way.

0: Got two detained in the lot, east side of the lot, 470 Old Worthington.
1: I copy 526. You have two detained on the east lot at 740 Worthington.

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0: 75, you have traffic for me.
1: 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A message was left.
0: Okay, thank you.

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1: I'm going to have the Hooper subject, starting mileage is 102964, and I'm going to be heading to the location of 526.
0: 658.

0: 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Starting mileage is 93805.
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1: 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We're going to walk over to where they originally ran from.
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0: 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Beginning mileage is 73710.3.
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0: Yeah, out on Ontario. Ending mileage is 73720.4.
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0: 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Can you just show me that special on Lake Point Church with car 2 till 12:15?
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0: 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I'll be back at the city.
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0: We have a call for a 1038 on Trevent Court regarding breaking into vehicles around 5 o'clock this morning. They also have a video.
1: I copy. 92, you want to head over there? 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
0: I'll be clear from here and route to the PD.
1: 907.

Medic Run, Medic 111, Engine 111, respond to 325 North Cleveland Avenue, the sports complex. It's going to be the north end of the shelter from the injury from the fall. Medic 111, Engine 111, 325 North Cleveland Avenue, the sports complex. North end of the shelter from injury from a fall, respond to multiple dispatch, timeout 911.

0: 575.
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0: 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The one male that we had, his mom is at this residence now. She's in the driveway.
1: Got it. 75 Roxy.
2: 925.

0: 575.
1: We are clear from here. The suspect is not on scene and will be en route to TG9. Still on this call.
0: 930.

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1: 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Been route to the Pancake House, New Albany, should be like 161 Hamilton.
2: 10-13.

0: 575, King Quebec, code 4.
1: 1128.
0: King 75, you can take me out to 16 as well.
1: Yeah.

0: County 111 is on the scene, large two-story rehabilitation facility. Got visual strobe showing. Has not been evacuated. Engine 111 is on scene. They'll be interior investigating. Battalion 111 last command.
1: Battalion on scene, strobe showing. Not evacuated. With command. 143.
0: I'll also be monitoring car to car.

0: Go ahead.
1: If you can find Sabrina, someone there set off the fire extinguisher, and that's what's setting off all the alarms, but the alarm company does not know what that location is.
0: Battalion copies. I think they made contact with Engine 111 when they were going in.

0: I mean, if you can be famous, say Andrew 11. And yourself. Copy that. Westerville from Battalion, contain it, tie up, Engine 111, the time limit.
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0: And you will never smash.
1: Go ahead.
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1: Okay, are they requesting CDs?
0: Yeah, I'm going to come out next day.
1: Okay, I'm over here at the Knox trying to access the panel. I'll come and meet you. Battalion to Westville, can you start PD unit?
2: They should be pulling up now.

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Medic 112, 283 Tallowood Drive, ill person. Letchfield Dispatch 1232.

Medic 113, Engine 113, 730 North Spring Road, Apartment 354, and injuries from a fall. Medic 113, Engine 113, 730 North Spring Road, Apartment 354, on injuries from a fall. Timeout 1207.

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1: Go ahead.
0: There's an injured deer. It left the caller's property and she's not sure which direction it went.
1: All right, copy.
0: 1231.

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0: And does anyone know you just go in the front doors or is there a different entrance?
2: 611 to 26, go around the south side. There's an ambulance bay. That's where we always take people in.
0: Copy, thank you.

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1: 611.
0: 408 East Park Street. We have a 74-year-old male with dementia. Last time he left, he walked 6 miles up the county line. He's male, white, probably has a blue baseball cap on.
1: Copy.
0: 1315.

0: Medic 111, 535 Park Meadow Road at the skate park on a possible broken wrist. Medic 111, 535 Park Meadow Road at the skate park on a broken wrist. Come out 1316. F-75.
1: You can put me on that as well. We can get unit to start that way as well or circulate.
2: It's good on the route.
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0: 1316.
2: Friend.
0: Caller came home from the cruise last night and just woke up and found him missing. We're not sure how long he's been gone. She just said that he sometimes walks up Otterbein toward Walmart.

0: Now, you can put this on my stack and I'll serve that way as well. Do we know if he has a cell phone?
1: No phone. He has the capabilities of a 2-year-old currently. She added that he sometimes walks to Uptown near Dairy Queen to wander around.
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1: 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Full beard.
0: Copy.
1: That's going to be a gray beard and mustache. He's about 5'11".

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1: I don't know if you've been out and about on campus today, but we have a 31. Have you seen anybody matching that description?
2: I have not. Someone, if you guys have a picture, can you either send it to our duty phone or my personal?
1: Yeah, I'll send it to your personal.
2: Copy. 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

0: Westville Medic 111 is clear of this run. We're going to be back in service. 113 is what's your location?
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0: We are at County Line and Otterbein.
1: Mr. Receive, sir, we'll take it. Medic 111 is going to be out of that run. Dispatch.
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0: The 31 should have on white tennis shoes if you find them. 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
1: Copy.
2: 575, Dairy Queen is code 4. Employees were notified. He'll call us if he comes in.
1: 1330. I need to all be out of the sports complex. 1331.

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0: 10-4 in the shopping plaza in Arvine Avenue. I'll be in the area of Spring and County Line.
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0: We have a 10-16 holding on Walnut for Love Music when the caller went over. They responded negatively.
1: Copy. We'll get to it eventually. Thank you.
2: Twenty-six back in the city. You can stack mine. Put me on the 31.
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0: 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They'll be calling in if he's seen.
1: Copy.

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1: I can't be seen on him.

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1: No.
0: Copy. I'll go to some of the neighbors, look for one, see if we can get a good picture.
1: Copy. Thank you.

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1: Did you guys already walk this nature preserve or no?
2: Negative. We just hit the house.
1: 26. I'll check the nature preserve real quick.
2: Copy.
0: This is 6 or 7 to 16 hours.

0: 6-Eleven. Did anybody walk into Walmart? Because she said he usually goes inside.
1: If 6-7 is negative, I'm going to go in and make contact with security. Provide them a picture as well.
2: Any other places that he knows how to get to or frequents, like the library or any other store or restaurant?
3: I know it's on Genoa, but last time I found him, he was coming from Home Depot, I believe.
2: Okay. I'm up here at Myers, so I'll just straight up the street. Thanks.

0: 607. I'll be out of espresso here.
1: Number 75 to 611. She just wanted to add in there the last time that he ate was about 3 p.m. She said that he does not remember to feed himself unless she does it for him.
2: Copy.
0: All right, 75. Five 596 has been notified. He is going to call in the on-call bureau.
1: I copy.
3: 611 to 75. Can you ask her about medications?
1: No medications. And I did confirm his cell phone is still here.
3: Do you know if he walked around Home Depot?
4: I'm not sure. We had found him on Spring Road after a well-being check, and the caller said he had seen him up by Home Depot, wandering in the rain.
3: Copy.

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1: 607.
0: Code 4 on Espresso Air.
1: 1351.

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1: Okay.
0: Can you send me a couple more recently updated photos of him to my work phone, please, or email?
1: Copy.

0: 5685 or 611.
1: Not burning the phone. Maybe I can use pieces of the information.
2: I believe that the caller spoke with her once she realized that he was gone.
3: Okay.

0: 75-69.
1: But
0: I guess I had her email you a photo from their cruise, and it actually has the same hat that he should have on.
1: Perfect, thank you.
2: 5-6-7-5, are you able to send us patrol funds?
0: Yeah, stand by.

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1: Go ahead.
0: Do you want me to start down there and help you look through Walmart?
1: I've got 556 with me right now. We're inside of Walmart.

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1: 556.
0: Auto function has the most recent photo.
1: Can you repeat?
0: Of the patrol phones should have the most recent photo.
1: Copy.
2: 69 to 556.
0: Good.
2: Can you also send that to my email, the one that she sent never came through?
0: Revise.
2: Can you send his most recent photos either to my patrol phone or to my email? His or her email never came through.
0: Copy.

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1: Hello.
0: I'll be back in service. If you can add me to this 31, I'll be in my detective car.
1: 1405.

0: 575, copy for all.
1: Good.
0: I just sent out a Google Doc to all sworn personnel for this missing person. If we can start documenting where we have checked, and then micro district checks as well, so that way we can all see the information in a better location.

0: 6'9", would you be able to put that picture in there?
1: Hey, from, I haven't got it yet from anybody, though.
0: Okay, if you want to check your email, iHacker, send it to your email address.

0: 92 to 75. Do we know if he has any money or understands how to use it?
1: I will double check. It sounds like he doesn't do anything unless she does it for him.
2: Six 11. She advised that he has the mental capacity of a 2-year-old.

0: 75 to 69. Alright, so the jacket is going to be like a cloth sweatshirt material. I mean, it's a zip-up. It does have a hood. It has a Royal Caribbean logo on the breast, on the left or right side. Not sure.
1: I copy. Thanks.
0: And then he does not carry a wallet or any money, to her knowledge.
2: We can check some of these cars out here, too. The last one I found was in a vehicle.

0: Westro, Medic 112 is back in service, back in quarters.
1: Medic 112 in service in quarters.
2: Mini out of the back of car 19, it should be ready to slot the batteries up.
0: Six and five, you can hand me to the 31 as well.
1: Fourteen 21.

0: 69. 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
1: Nope, I will give him a call right now.
0: Copy, thanks. I'm working on getting that other photo set up.
1: Okay. I know that 24 has contacted CART and is working with their handler trying to figure out if there's a good way to track him.
0: You're correct.

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1: 605 to 92, I'm in Elk Street up.
0: Okay. I'm at the library. I'll join you.

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0: 75 to 69. Just a guess on pants. 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
1: Black jean material that we said.
0: She said it's like a jean material or like a tactical 511 type material. Not 100% sure.
1: You're clear, thanks.

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112, engine 113, 730 North Spring Road on injuries from a fall in the parking lot. Medic 112, engine 113, 730 North Spring Road on injuries from a fall in the parking lot. Timeout 1432.

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0: Is that, did you air that you checked inside Expresso Air?
1: Buffer, there's a gentleman named Steve in there that looks similar. It's not him.
0: Copy.

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1: Go ahead.
0: Battalion 111 is headed here to meet you.
1: 75 to 26. Sorry, go ahead.
2: 8:13 p.m., walking westbound on East Park. I'll send a picture out of the photo.
1: Westbound Park.
3: Was that 8:13 this morning or 8:13 last night?
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3: Copy.
1: Secondary search of the house is code 4.
0: I missed that last traffic. So he left the house last night at 8 o'clock?
4: 8:13 p.m. last night, westbound East Park Street, near Otterbine, crosses away from that. And I'm sending out a photo now.

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1: Yeah, that can hold.
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4: Yep, westbound park around the 280 block. I'm going to try and work on, see if I got anything going north, and then I don't know if somebody else can maybe check south of Otterbein and Park, see if we can capture them again.

0: 611. I'll be out at 116 and 122 East Park checking doorbell cameras.
1: 1443. So has anybody showed his wife that photo to see maybe what he has in his hands besides an extra pair of tennis shoes?
2: Southern 5, I'm on it.

75 for all. Unknown what that other item is. She doesn't believe he has, like, a fanny pack or a backpack or anything that he would have. And those are those white shoes that she thought he would have on.

0: 9-7, that's 7-5. 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Did she happen to do that with either pair?
1: She said no tracking devices.
0: You clear?

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0: 575.
1: 575.
0: I forwarded that video from 526 to all sworn personnel, and I'll be en route to 229 EOC.
1: 1453.

0: Five, six, eight. Thanks, sir. I had a Jessica call, and she saw a social media post said that she saw the subject at Meijer, a Max found about 2 hours ago. He was wearing a navy hat and black pants then. He was outside of Meijer in the grassy median between the parking lot and McDonald's.
1: You're clear. We have a unit that can head up to Meijer, please. 97 en route.
2: 92, I'll be up that way as well from...
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0: Copy.
3: And 26, they can, Genoa can contact me on my personal line, send them the photo.
0: Okay.
3: And the person said 2 hours ago, right?
0: Ever.
3: Okay. I'm getting a hold of LP now. They are working.
2: Now you can Madison up there. The LP has his picture.
4: Nine to all units. The drone from 113 is going to go up to that area as well. I will get a hold of Madison myself.
2: I already spoke with Madison.
4: I just need to give her the update of what we have right now.

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0: 92, did they say which grassy knoll he might have been on?
1: Just sounds like he was outside of Meyer in a grassy median between the Meyer parking lot and McDonald's.

0: 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I'm gonna check McDonald's before we go walk Meyer.
1: You're clear. I just checked that median. He's not there, so.
0: I'm gonna check it, guys.

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1: The 6 or 7, does anybody check the Giant Eagle Plaza or Giant Eagle?

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1: Good.
0: This front door's open over here.
1: I copy, interrupt.

0: 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We're looking out in the area at Smash Park.
1: 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Medic run, Medic 111, 7392 Murrayfield Drive on an OB run, going alone. Respond on 9 EMS 1, timeout 1527.

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1: 120.
0: Yes, sir. Have a good afternoon.
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0: 5 minute meter, I can check out 86 South Sunbury Road and Dempsey Road. It's supposed to be northbound on Sunbury, driving a truck, supposed to be the caller's ex, and is intoxicated.
1: Five, six, eight. Sorry, I was on three. Did you have traffic?
0: Yeah, if I may, I can clear off to check a six. It's northbound Sunbury from Dempsey, a 2024 Chevy Colorado with a plate of John Sam Sam 7253. It's the caller's ex that is supposed to be intoxicated.
1: Okay, yeah, 605 and 573. Can you just check that?
2: 606, I'm close to Dempsey, I can check it.

0: caller thinks she has the location of the vehicle. It's being driven by a Mark Rip. So he's coming from a bar that a mutual friend owns. He had been there for 2 to 3 hours.
1: Okay, so she's had no contact with him. She's just assuming he's 1035 because of where he's been.
0: Yep, that's it. Then he's coming up to Walnut now in Sunbury.
1: Okay. We can check for it, but make sure you get your own PC before stopping it.
2: Hi, copy. I'm in the area.
3: Obviously, I'm in the area that's speaking to the clerk for this 31. I can check that too.

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0: 5, 6, 6, 6, 8.
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0: I'm behind that vehicle now. I missed your traffic, so I was speaking to the clerk. 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
1: She's had no contact with this person. 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Could be some mixed motives. 6 5 5 6, I'm behind the vehicle. Where I'm at.

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1: 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I will be code 4, you're putting back on 31.
0: 1613, 606, 556, baby clear.

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1: Why fix that for me?
0: Hey, firm. Sound like medics are probably just going to take him to St. Anne's just as precaution, if you just let him know that.
1: Copy that. Thank you.

0: 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Where he's at? I'll be code 4 and route 220.
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0: 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What is that that you have?
1: Nice. 40 in the lobby. 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
0: Okay.

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1: No, no. 80.
0: Six oh four, actually, if I can add you as well. 1202 East Walnut Street. Kind of call on 911 from the number. Hung up. I went to voicemail and call back. Got another call on the non-emergency number. They were needing a Spanish interpreter. Female advised she needed police and only gave 1202 before hanging up.
1: Not a copy.
0: Rapid does show the address 1202 East Walnut Street with a history with the phone number. There is a known offender listed here, though, Thomas Houston.
1: No, I copy.
2: 5682 units on that. Yeah, we've had a couple of 21 overdoses and related calls out there.
1: Hey, I copy. Are we also working on a Spanish interpreter from somewhere?
0: I'll work on that.
1: Six oh six, I'll take 604 taps.
0: Copy.
2: 604 copy.

0: actually do have a global for the number, Anna Sanchez, and she was a victim in a previous DV this year.
1: Was Thomas related to the DV, do we know?
0: I'm assuming that I'm double-checking. Affirm, it's going to be that DV out of 1329 Cobblestone with Thomas.
1: Copy.
2: 9-7, there's also a large dog there that's not very friendly.
0: 9-7, I copy, thank you. One 161 westbound, just before Sunbury Road, black sedan, hydroplane, auto accident. Medic and engine 113, and the rescue 111, 161 westbound, just before Sunbury exit, on the right-hand side, respondent Westerville dispatch, timeout 1754.

0: 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I got his truck here in the driveway. Door's open. Front door's also open. Copy.
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2: That worked.
1: 1755.

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2: The 580 Delaware County advised I actually have no Spanish speaking officers available. Did you need us to check around for someone else?
1: Yeah, let's just keep checking around.
2: Got you.
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0: 606 will have the K3 on board. He will be en route to the Jack. I will be following.
2: 1845.

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1: Not at this time. 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

0: 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Could I have you respond out here? 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We're going to be holding it for a search warrant.
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1: 573A, I will check and advise. 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
1: You're clear.

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0: 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I'll be code 4.
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